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under the weight of her cloud. 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She must be patient. She must have faith in the seeds that are planted beneath the snow. She must hold on, and she must love.

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let's get the party started. 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That's when I knew that your heart was scarring. 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Like, wait, babe, let me ask.

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1: Hello.

Happy Monday and happy August from me, because obviously it was Pinch Punch, the first day of the month on Saturday, and I wasn't here. So this is my first show of August. Where has the year gone to? I have absolutely no idea. I'm Stuart Calvey, the voice of the early morning breakfast show. And you know what? I'm in the hot seat for 4 hours this morning. Matt's not here today, so I'm going to be filling in for Matt. I'm going to be taking us up till 10 a.m. this morning. It's going to be a marathon. I'm not sure if my voice and tonsils can hold out, but I'll do my absolute best. That was James Blunt and Bonfire Heart kicking off this Monday morning show. Hopefully you're full of Monday morning feels and no Monday morning blues. Kid Rock is up next all summer long. After that, I'm going to be reminding you how to contact the station here at City Sounds. I've got to pace myself. Can't burn out too soon this morning.

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1: 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We've made it absolutely foolproof. Even I can do it. So you can listen to us on the move wherever you are, whatever time of day it is.

0: Heavy D and the Boys, that's their remix of Now That We Found Love. Let's have some 80s stuff. Oh, crikey. The first one, wow, I do love this song. It takes me back. Bow, wow, wow. Go Wild in the Country. And straight after that, we like to go to Basildon and celebrate the voice of Alison Moyet with Love Letters.
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weekend, I can't feel my face. Yes, I do know that feeling, especially on some Monday mornings. Now, I'm going to go back only 9 years, and I can't believe it is 9 years ago that this single was released, and it was the biggest hit of the year when it came out. It was sold over 19 million copies. Do people sell songs? It's just all streamed and downloaded now. Anyway, we're going back to 2017, and Camila Cabello released Havana, and it was the big hit.

0: 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It's good to know that you're not alone.
1: Lee in Bognor Regis sent me a little message earlier. It said, I'm on my way to work. Can you squeeze one in for me before 7 a.m? And of course I can. It's Jethro Heston and Cut Me Loose. Don't forget, I'm taking us up till 10 a.m. this morning. Shock horror. What am I

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1: Andy Burnham says he's determined to grip the issue of small boat crossings after visiting the UK's Border Operations Centre in Dover. Bill Towers reports.
2: Well, the Prime Minister insists his government won't be complacent despite a sharp fall in arrivals this year so far. Speaking during a visit to Dover, he pledged to be relentless in targeting people smuggling gangs while creating safe and legal routes for refugees. Well, more than 14,500 people have crossed the Channel so far this year. That is 43% fewer than at the same point last year.
1: Tens of thousands of teenagers who are starting university next month have already had their first meningitis B vaccine. Three young people died as a result of outbreaks earlier this year. A British national is reported to have been aboard one of the two firefighting helicopters that crashed in Greece. They're said to be among the survivors. The two people who died were Greek and Danish. And Ariana Grande says she plans to take a break from public-facing work and the scrutiny that it brings. A spokesperson for the singer says she'll be taking a break when she ends her Eternal Sunshine tour in London later this month. From Radio News Hub, I'm Frankie Hersine.
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Ed Sheeran has just kicked off the second hour of this early morning breakfast show here at City Sound. Then the song was Sing. I'm Stuart Calvey, the voice, not of only the early morning breakfast show here at City Sound. I'm also, for today, the voice of the City Breakfast Show. I'm going to be taking us up till 10 a.m. this morning. Matt's not here. I'm going to be filling in the gaps just for today. Matt is back tomorrow at 8 a.m. So, time check for you. It's just gone 7.05, nearly 7.06. It is Monday, the 3rd of August. Hopefully you had a good weekend. And we're all about the Monday morning feels and not the Monday morning blues. Up next, we are going to be celebrating the birthday, a musician's birthday today. We're not playing anything by Metallica, unfortunately. No, one of the band members of Metallica, James Hetfield, it's his birthday. But no, I've sidestepped that. Instead, we are going to be celebrating Deborah Dyer's birthday. She is known as Skin. And of course, she was part of Skunk Anansie. So we are celebrating Deborah, a.k.a. Skin's birthday, with the song Week. And after that, I will be reminding you how you can contact myself and anybody else sitting here in the hot seat. But you know what? I've got another 3 hours in the hot seat this morning. Taking

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Just go to Mixcloud, you can go to a website and click on the live stream link. We've made it absolutely foolproof, even I can do it. So you can listen to us on the move wherever you are, whatever time of day it is.

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1: Charlie XCX and Troy Sivan was 1999. That was for our lovely Emmeline of Colchester. Good morning to you, Emmeline. Hope you are doing well. Love your Saturday shows, by the way. For Tony Mack over in Billericay, the song is The Nights. The artist is Avicii.

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0: Do you like the music of the 70s? Then if you do, I've got the show for you. It's on Monday evening from 7, right here on City Sound. The 70s was probably the decade with the most variety of genres hitting the charts. 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

0: Scan out to Webby and Louise in Chatham and Kent, Niles Barkley and Crazy. Hotline Bling's next, and Drake. That's for Josh in Chelmsford.
1: You used to call me on my. You used to. Yeah.

Last night. This is the point of the show where I normally say all my farewells and all that kind of stuff, but we can say farewell to the early morning breakfast show here at City Sound. I am going to be rolling into Matt's show for the next 2 hours for the City Breakfast Show, taking us up till 10 a.m. this morning. So we'll wave goodbye to the early morning breakfast show, but we won't be waving goodbye to each other because I'm going to be rolling on for another 2 hours. That was the Vamps and Last Night. The last request for the early morning breakfast show goes out to Helen in Colchester. Good morning to you, Helen. She wants Stargazing and Miles Smith, so you are absolutely getting that. Folks, right, deep breaths. I'm on for another 2 hours. Definitely need a little bit more caffeine.

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1: The Prime Minister says his government will be relentless in tackling small boat crossings. Phil Towers can tell us more.
2: Andy Burnham says crossings have fallen significantly compared with this time last year, but insists there is more to be done. The PM says the government is increasing enforcement against people smuggling gangs while expanding safe and legal routes for those in genuine need. More than 14,500 people have crossed the Channel so far this year. That is down 43% on the same point last year.
1: Tens of thousands of young people due to start university next month have now received their first meningitis B vaccine. So after a number of outbreaks in March left three teenagers dead, first-year students are seven times more likely to catch meningitis than their peers. Heat health alerts will come into force for large parts of England this morning, with some areas forecast to be hotter than Greek holiday hotspots. The Met Office say we could see highs of 35 Celsius. And the curtains closed on another Commonwealth Games, with Australia storming to the top of the medal table. England came in second, while Scotland and Wales finished fifth and ninth, respectively. From Radio News Hub, I'm Frankie Hairsine.
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I'm rolling in to the next 2 hours, folks. Yes, this is Stuart Calvey. I am, for today, the voice of the City Breakfast Show at 8 a.m. Matt Sterry is not around this morning, so I'm filling in the gaps. I kicked off at 6, and I'm nicely revved up. I'm not used to saying this. It's just gone 8:05. It's Monday morning, the 3rd of August. Hopefully, you all had a fab weekend. Now, I'll do my best. They are big boots to fill. It's a big space to fill. Matt's hot seat. I'll do what I can. Sonny Federa and Poppy, Thinking About Us, kicked off the show. Coming up, I don't have the weather reports on my show. A few minutes time, you're going to get the weather. I think you get the traffic and travel and sports roundup, all that kind of stuff in these 2 hours. So probably you might hear less of me, which is a little bit of a blessing in disguise. Don't forget, you can contact the station. I will remind you how you can do that fairly shortly.

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1: Dry with hot sunny spells in the south, cloudier further north and west, with some outbreaks of rain at times, particularly across Scotland. Highs of 31 degrees Celsius in the south and a few degrees cooler in the north.

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1: We could start seeing Brian Mbeumo in a striker position more often.
2: Yeah, obviously, I'm lucky to be able to play a different position, and I try to give my best.
1: So after the Manchester United star scored a brace in their pre-season friendly against Atletico Madrid, the Red Devils finished strong last season under Michael Carrick. We're told that was expected.
2: It's a big club, and we always aim big, and we worked a lot to be there.
1: They take on PSG on Saturday in another pre-season match. In other football news, Chelsea have secured the signing of Argentinian national Valentin Barco from sister club Strasbourg. The 22-year-old become the Blues' seventh signing under new manager Xabi Alonso. Elsewhere, Japanese golfer Shiho Kawaki has won the British Open. Fellow Japanese players rushed onto the green to shower her with champagne following her final putt at Royal Lytham and St Anne's. It's her first major title. And the curtains closed on another Commonwealth Games with Australia storming to the top of the medal table. England came in second, while Scotland and Wales finished fifth and ninth, respectively.
0: This is City Sound, the voice of the city.

You know what? Matt's theory can't be tamed either. Can't be tamed was Miley Cyrus. If you want to send in a message, WhatsApp, all that kind of stuff, the number is 07568 771 825. Maybe I said that a little bit too quick. 07568 771 825. The bat phone here in the studio, 01245 959697. Grace is up next, and you don't know me.

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1: 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That's got to be worth booking a ticket for. By royal appointment, starring the lovely Jane Asher as the Queen, comes to the theatre between the 20th and the 24th of October. Tickets again are available at the website. Do go and have a look, but it's definitely worth a look. Cinderella, the pantomime, 27th of November, all the way through to the 3rd of Jan. Everyone likes a pantomime. So make sure you book your tickets for that. The Owl Who Came for Christmas is a heartwarming festive family show inspired by a true story of Rosie the Owl, who is discovered hiding in the family's Christmas tree, with songs, puppetry, audience participation and a charming stage adaptation.

0: say, after me, it's a pretty strong lineup. We know Tony Knight's in the house, but straight after him for the City Sound Lunch Show, Dean Cain's in the house, midday till 2 p.m. That was, of course, Sugar Babes and Push the Button. I can see we've got some Bruno Mars coming up fairly shortly with
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2: Dry with hot sunny spells in the south, cloudier further north and west, with some outbreaks of rain at times, particularly across Scotland. Highs of 31 degrees Celsius in the south and a few degrees cooler in the north.

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Savage Garden and Affirmation. That was for Lee. He's a mate of Matt and myself. Taxi driver down in Lee-on-Sea. Works on the old taxi rank there, doing an honest day's living, unlike myself. 01245 95 96 97 is the bat phone. 07568 771 825 is the WhatsApp number. And Kiss My Ooh-Ah is the next song. I'll say no more than that.

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This is the City Breakfast Show, 8am till 10am. It's normally Matt Sterry in the hot seat doing this show Mondays and Tuesdays, but he's not around this morning, so this is Stuart Calvey. I am the voice of the early morning breakfast show, but you know what? I've double shifted it today. Yes, hopefully you're having a good Monday morning. No Monday morning blues. We're all about the Monday morning feels here at City Sound. Tony Knight's going to be up next with his workplace anthems at 10am to keep us in the good groove. We've just heard Post Malone and Morgan Whalen. I had some help. You know what? I'm not far off needing some help myself. 3 hours in, another hour to go. It's okay. It's like a mini marathon. It is indeed. Busted is the last song of my first hour of this City Breakfast show here at City Sound, taking us up till 10am this morning. And the song is I Crashed the Wedding.

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1: Andy Burnham says he's determined to grip the issue of small boat crossings after visiting the UK's Border Operations Centre in Dover. Bill Towers reports.
2: Well, the Prime Minister insists his government won't be complacent despite a sharp fall in arrivals this year so far. Speaking during a visit to Dover, he pledged to be relentless in targeting people smuggling gangs while creating safe and legal routes for refugees. Well, more than 14,500 people have crossed the Channel so far this year. That is 43% fewer than at the same point last year.
1: Tens of thousands of teenagers who are starting university next month have already had their first meningitis B vaccine. Three young people died as a result of outbreaks earlier this year, including the largest and fastest seen in the UK. Drivers have stolen an average of nearly £200,000 of fuel every day since the start of the Iran war. Analysis from Forecourt Eye shows incidents of it have risen up by 20%. And a number of heat health alerts are now in place across England. Amber alerts will be in place for the East Midlands, East of England, South East and London until 9 a.m. on Wednesday. From Radio News Hub, I'm Frankie Hess.
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0: Happy Monday to you, folks. How are you doing? This is the City Breakfast Show here at City Sound. It's normally Matt Sterry's voice you're listening to on Monday and Tuesday mornings, but he's not here today, but he's going to be back tomorrow. This is Stuart Calvey. I've been in since 6 a.m. Yes, this is the fourth hour of my stay this today. I need a little lay down fairly soon. Mika and relax. Just kicked off the second hour of this City Breakfast Show. I can see we've got Dermot Kennedy coming up, some Janet Jackson, Sabrina Carpenter, and a whole lot more in the next 30 minutes. I need to pause and take breath. Now, if you do want to get involved with the station, there's a couple of ways you can do it. You can WhatsApp us on 07568 771 825. 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If you prefer a WhatsApp, it is 07568 771 825. Hopefully you had a fab weekend. This is all about making sure you have a fab Monday morning too. It's just gone 9:06. It is the 3rd of August already. Bit scary, eh?
1: We used to

0: 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Weather.
1: Dry with hot sunny spells in the south, cloudier further north and west, with some outbreaks of rain at times, particularly across Scotland. Highs of 31 degrees Celsius in the south and a few degrees cooler in the north.

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1: We could start seeing Brian Mbeumo in a striker position more often.
2: Yeah, obviously, I'm lucky to be able to play a different position and I try to do my best.
1: So after the Manchester United star scored a brace in their pre-season friendly against Atletico Madrid, the Red Devils finished strong last season under Michael Carrick. We're told that was expected.
2: It's a big club and we always aim big and we worked a lot to be there.
1: They take on PSG on Saturday in another pre-season match. In other football news, Chelsea have secured the signing of Argentinian national Valentin Barco from sister club Strasbourg. The 22-year-old's become the Blues' seventh signing under new manager Xabi Alonso. Elsewhere, Japanese golfer Shiho Kawaki has won the British Open. Fellow Japanese players rushed onto the green to shower her with champagne following her final putt at Royal Lytham and St Anne's. It's her first major title. And the curtains closed on another Commonwealth Games with Australia storming to the top of the medal table. England came in second, while Scotland and Wales finished fifth and ninth, respectively.
0: The soundtrack of the city. This is City Sound.

That's Michael, Little Bad O, and Lady Gaga, Bad Romance. Good morning to you, Michael. Hope you are doing well. I can see we've got Lucas Graham coming up right now, and after that, Ellie Goulding, Calvin Harris, and Outside. This is the City Breakfast Show with myself, Stuart Calvey. Matt Sterry's going to be back in the hot seat tomorrow, thankfully. It'll be a shorter shift for me. I'll be back here at 6 a.m. tomorrow with the Early Morning Breakfast Show.

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1: 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Bring in Isabel MacArthur's award-winning irrelevant retelling of Jane Austen's classic romance to the stage, packed with romance, rivalry, ruthless matchmaking and pop classics, including Young Hearts Run Free. That's got to be worth booking a ticket for. By royal appointment, starring the lovely Jane Asher as the Queen, comes to the theatre between the 20th and the 24th of October. Tickets again are available at the website. Do go and have a look, but it's definitely worth a look. Cinderella, the pantomime, 27th of November, all the way through to the 3rd of Jan. Everyone likes a pantomime. So make sure you book your tickets for that. The Owl Who Came for Christmas is a heartwarming festive family show inspired by a true story of Rosie the Owl, who is discovered hiding in the family's Christmas tree, with songs, puppetry, audience participation and a charming stage adaptation. All available at chelmsfordtheatres.co.uk for the show between the 12th of December and the 2nd of January.
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2: This week's record of the week comes from Colchester artist Vincent Vermillion. You've Got a Run is taken from his brand new EP, and it's another great example of the incredible music being made right here in Essex. If you enjoy it, be sure to check out the full EP. 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
3: Cloudy in the north with some outbreaks of rain at times, particularly across Scotland. Elsewhere dry with sunny spells and feeling very hot, with highs of 31 degrees Celsius in the south and a few degrees cooler in the north.
4: I don't get those weather reports on my show. No, I do not. But that's okay. I quite like to hear about them. Up next, going out to Audrey in South London, we are Patty Benton and Baby Come Back.

0: Drop Dead.
1: I'd rather not, thank you. That was Drop Dead and Olivia Rodrigo. That was going out for the lovely Lucy in Thundersley. She stuck around quite a long time this morning because she normally comes with me on the early morning breakfast show. But thank you for sticking onto the City Breakfast Show as well. We've got Kanye and Estelle next, an American boy.

Got to say, folks, those 4 hours, yes, those 4 hours of today have absolutely flown by. Kicked off at 6, taking us up till 10 a.m. I'm Stuart Calvey, the voice of the Early Morning Breakfast Show, and for the last 2 hours, I have been the voice of the City Breakfast Show. Crikey, that is it. Matt Sterry's going to be back at 8 a.m. tomorrow. I'll be in before him at 6 a.m. for the Early Morning Breakfast Show. Tony Knight's coming up right now after me. But literally coming up right after me is Jess Glynn and Hold My Hand. She is going to be playing us out of this City Breakfast Show. Thank you very much for spending any part of the last 4 hours with me. Always a pleasure and privilege, whether you're a live listener or a mixed clouder. Thank you, thank you, thank you very much indeed. Right, that is it. Whatever you're doing out there, folks, stay safe, have fun, and big, big smiles on your face. Whether it's at 8 a.m. or 10 a.m., I'll always say the same thing. From me, Stuart Calvey, it is love, peace, and hair grease.

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1: The Prime Minister says his government will be relentless in tackling small boat crossings. Rob Jones is the head of operations at the National Crime Agency.
2: The gangs that are involved in this activity are ruthless. They have no rules, they don't care about the migrants, and they are exploiting them at scale. We're acting to both preserve life but prevent crossings. And we act not just in the UK, but overseas and upstream from the threat.
1: The 35-year-old man's been arrested after the death of a 9-year-old girl who was found seriously injured at an industrial estate in Arbroath. Police Scotland say she was found just after midnight this morning and later died in hospital in Dundee. Tens of thousands of teenagers who are starting university next month have already had their first meningitis B vaccine. Three young people died as a result of outbreaks earlier this year, including the largest and fastest seen in the UK. And heat health alerts are now in force for large parts of England this morning, with some areas forecast to be hotter than Greek holiday hotspots. The Met Office says temperatures could reach 35 Celsius in the southeast later. From Radio News Hub, I'm Frankie Hersine.
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Rewind. When the crowd say ball, selector. Rewind. When the crowd say ball, selector. Rewind. When the crowd say ball. Rewind. When the crowd say ball, selector. Rewind. When the crowd say ball, selector. Rewind. When the crowd say ball, selector. Rewind.

Good morning from City Sound. I'm Tony Knight. Thanks to Matt Sterry for The Breakfast Show. He's back tomorrow morning at 8 o'clock. Hope you've had a fantastic weekend. Hope you've had a good morning so far. Starting off great with City Sound. This is Workplace Anthems here till 12 o'clock today.

Back to the 70s with Earth, Wind and Fire with The Emotions. That's Boogie Wonderland. Workplace anthems on City Sound every weekday from 10 a.m. Warming up your workday live from the studio in the heart of Chelmsford. Thanks for your company. Hope you've had a fantastic weekend. Hope you've had a great morning so far as well. Bit of a sing-along classic now. I had this in the car over the weekend. It turned up loud. The sun was shining through the windows. Singing my heart out to Chaka Khan, Ain't Nobody. Good morning from City Sound.

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Lots of ways to get in contact with us here. 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

0: Do you like the music of the 70s? Then if you do, I've got the show for you. It's on Monday evening from 7, right here on City Sound. 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

0: cab called being banned from Singapore a surreal experience after displaying a Palestinian flag during their show. After unfurling and displaying the flag whilst performing, they were subject to a police investigation, which led them to be banned from the country. They said they did not imagine that merely holding up a flag of a sovereign state recognised by over 150 countries would violate any law. Oscar winner Taika Waititi has said that people must embrace technology or be left behind, adding that she thinks humans will be fine. The 50-year-old New Zealand filmmaker has directed and produced the upcoming film Clara and the Sun, starring Jenny Ortega as an AI figure who finds friendship in a complicated young woman. And up-and-coming journalists aged between 18 and 30 are being offered the chance to win up to £2,500 in cash and career mentoring under a new awards initiative launched with support from the Queen. The Queen Camilla Future of Journalism Awards will give 25 winning journalists each year a cash prize for training, equipment and travel.
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Lots of great versions of that. Can't get Blue Monday out of my head from Kylie Minogue. That's got to be my favourite version of that. That's what we do on Workplace Anthems. Now, if it's a show you've listened to, you want to listen back to it, head over to our website, citysound.radio. There's a listen back feature there via Mixcloud or your favourite shows. You can download them, take them with you absolutely anywhere. Just coming up to 20 to 11, got to say good morning to the team at Allied, Paul Tuchel, Jess, Joe, Kirsty. Who else we got in? You know what? I think Ella's in today as well, unless she's off on another holiday. Good morning, guys.

Brilliant tune, Lip Sync, Funky Town from the 80s. If you like your 80s stuff, Roy Thomas is here every weekday on City Sound at 2 o'clock. It is a treat. It's a great show. An hour of fantastic music from that decade. And there's a little quiz in there as well where you need to guess if the song he's playing was a number one. A hit or miss, I think that's what he calls it. So it's 2 o'clock on City Sound. Talking of 80s tunes as well. Bit of Level 42. Got to say good morning to Andy Holmes. He's our drive presenter. He's at 5 o'clock this evening. Getting you home with all the tunes and the chat on City Sound, on DAB in Chelmsford and online.

Warming up your workday, City Sound Radio for Chelmsford and Mid Essex. Did I say Chelmsford? It's Chelmsford. There we go. Make sure you get the S in there. The city of Chelmsford. We're broadcasting live from the heart of the city. Thanks for your company this morning. Just coming up to 5 to 11. More great stuff's coming in the next hour for you as well. I'm Tony Knight. Good morning. Thanks for your company.

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1: Andy Burnham says he's determined to grip the issue of small boat crossings after visiting the UK's Border Operations Centre in Dover. The Prime Minister insists his government won't be complacent despite a sharp fall in arrivals this year. But Shadow Home Secretary Chris Philp says the decline isn't down to the government's actions.
2: Well, the only thing stopping illegal immigrants getting to the UK is the high wave height in the English Channel this year. A fishing boat skipper told me that last week. I was in northern France last Wednesday and I witnessed hundreds of illegal immigrants taking off from the French coast.
1: A man's been arrested after the death of a 9-year-old girl in Arbroath. She was found with serious injuries at an industrial estate and later died in hospital. Police say a 35-year-old was arrested in connection with her death. A British national is reportedly among the survivors after two firefighting helicopters crashed in Greece. Two people are reported to have died in the crash. And the curtains closed on another Commonwealth Games with Australia storming to the top of the medal table. England came in second while Scotland and Wales finished fifth and ninth respectively. From Radio News Sub, I'm Frankie Hersine.
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couple of minutes away from 10 past 11, Monday morning on City Sound. Lots of stuff going on around Essex and Chelmsford as well in August. Obviously, we're in peak holiday season now, but peak festival season as well. All the information you need for the local events is on the Chelmsford Guide. There's a link to that in our website, citysound.radio. Dipping into the 80s again with this one, personal favourite of mine. Used to be around.

to be the only one. Angel City on City Sound. It's workplace anthems, dipping into all the genres, all the stuff that's going to keep you moving on a Monday morning. Take away those Monday morning workplace blues. Back to the old school garage days. Artful Dodger, Romina Johnson. This is Moving Too Fast. There's a real resurgence with the garage scene at the moment. This is doing great stuff again in the download charts. Thanks for your company this morning. I'm Tony Knight. I'm here till midday today. Lots of great stuff to come throughout the day on the City Sound. More about that later.

So after me at midday, Dean Kane is here with the City Sound Lunch, 2 hours of tunes and chat. It's a great show. 2 o'clock, as I mentioned before, Roy Thomas is here with the 80s hour. Then we've got the 90s covered at 3 o'clock with Alan Chambers and Jenna Beckett at 4 with the noughties. 5 o'clock, the City Sound Drive. Andy Holmes in the chair tonight, getting you home with all the traffic and travel news and the weather updates as well. And Adam Ravenscroft at 7 o'clock tonight with the 70s selection. 2 hours of great tunes from that fantastic period, the 1970s. I was a 70s kid myself, sort of growing up in that era, and listening to his show on a Monday night just brings back so many great memories. So, yeah, I recommend that if you like your 70s. He's your man.

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4: 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Music wherever I went. I've enjoyed playing all sorts of music. Soul, early dance, even some of the early rap music. And then you do your local pub, which would be Luther Vandross, Human League. I have a lot of admiration for Stevie Wonder. You're only as young as you feel. Join me, Roy Thomas, every weekday afternoon from 2 for the 80s Hour on City Sound. And I still enjoy it, and I still go out raving like an idiot.

Got to say good morning to the water boy and to Alison, working hard with the team in Farringdon. So is it up London or down London? I guess it depends where you are in the county, doesn't it? But that there, London. Thanks, water boy. Cheers, Ian. Thanks for that, mate. Appreciate your message. Hope you're having a good day so far.

An absolute anthem from back in the day, 1980s tunes at their finest. Shannon, let the music play. So that's Workplace Anthems done for today. Who's in tomorrow? So Ben Parks is in tomorrow with Workplace Anthems on City Sound from 10 o'clock. But I'm going to hand over to Dean Kane now. He's in the studio next door with the City Sound Lunch. Lots of great tunes for 2 hours. I'm back on Friday at 10 o'clock. Enjoy the rest of your week and take care of everyone. Take care of yourself.

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1: Reform UK wants to use the Royal Navy to stop small boat crossings.
2: So Operation Fortress will be a combined military operation. It will save lives, it will help the French in fulfilling their job of stopping the boats, and it will save a huge amount of money.
1: That was their leader, Nigel Farage, speaking as he announced the plans. It comes as the Prime Minister, Andy Burnham, says his government will be relentless in tackling small boat crossings. Next, it's understood the English and Welsh associations have formally withdrawn their support for Gianni Infantino. It's over his efforts to sell off stakes in the World Cup to private investors. Infantino announced last week he was shelving the widely denounced plan that was rejected by three confederations. But his decade-long reign as the head of FIFA remains under intense scrutiny. And heat health alerts are in place for large parts of England. Some areas are even forecast to be hotter than holiday hotspots. That's the latest from Radio News Hub. I'm Tanita Sims.
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Good afternoon, welcome along. It is the Lunchtime Show here on City Sound, and that was Olivia Dean. She's got a fantastic voice, hasn't she? Before that was Sia kicking us off with Elastic Heart. We've got 2 hours of great music along the way to help you enjoy your lunchtime. Got your packed lunch out, got your meal deal, got your sandwiches, got your takeaway, whatever it is you're doing for your lunchtime, chilling out and relaxing. It's nice outside again, so you could be sitting outside having a lovely picnic, listening to us on a little Bluetooth speaker, streaming us through your phone. If you haven't already got the app on your phone, now's a good time. Download it and you can get us anywhere you wish. You can get us on holiday, you can get us in the UK, you can get us abroad, you can get us everywhere and listen to us 24/7. It's very, very simple. Just go to your store and download the app and get us on. Okay, cool. Hope you're well. Hope you had a fantastic weekend. I'll tell you more about mine in a little while.

0: They call her the Queen of Pop. She's been around for a long, long time. That is Madonna, of course. Welcome along. It's the lunchtime show here on City Sound. I'm going to be with you until 2 p.m. this afternoon. But right now, we're going over. It is time for the Record of the Week.
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3: This week's Record of the Week comes from Colchester artist Vincent Vermillion. You've Got a Run is taken from his brand new EP, and it's another great example of the incredible music being made right here in Essex. If you enjoy it, be sure to check out the full EP. This is Vincent Vermillion with You've Got a Run on City Sound.

Major Lazer. And, of course, Fuse, ODG and Nyla on the vocals right there. We've lighted up. Well, it's certainly light outside. The sun is shining. There's a little bit of cloud around and it is lovely and warm out there. And hopefully you're enjoying your lunch in the sunshine. From the Suicide Squad soundtrack, this is 21 Pilots.

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0: Oxford Theatre's latest brochure will be hitting the doormats this week with another fabulous selection of entertainment hurtling right onto their stage. 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That's got to be worth booking a ticket for. By royal appointment, starring the lovely Jane Asher as the Queen, comes to the theatre between the 20th and the 24th of October. Tickets again are available at the website. Do go and have a look, but it's definitely worth a look. Cinderella, the pantomime, 27th of November, all the way through to the 3rd of Jan. Everyone likes a pantomime. So make sure you book your tickets for that. The Owl Who Came for Christmas is a heartwarming festive family show inspired by a true story of Rosie the Owl, who is discovered hiding in the family's Christmas tree, with songs, puppetry, audience participation and a charming stage adaptation. All available at chelmsfordtheatres.co.uk for the show between the 12th of December and the 2nd of January.
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Clean Bandits, Shawnee Paul and Anne-Marie. That's Rockabye. Now, don't forget, of course, each and every weekday we do the decades and we bring you at 2 o'clock the 80s hour with Roy. We've got the 90s with Alan at 3 and the noughties coming on, being covered by Alan today. And that's for 4 p.m. this afternoon. Rebecca's in tomorrow and Wednesday, and Alan's back on Thursday doing that as well, and Friday. So you get your decades there. And of course, we don't forget the 70s either, because if you go a little bit later on a Monday to 7 p.m, we go back to the 70s with Adam Ravenscroft and the selection of 70s tunes that are absolutely amazing. It's a real, real good listen. There's so many tunes on there I'd forgotten about when I was growing up as a kid, and I was like, oh, wow, I've totally forgotten about those. And it is a really good listen. If you haven't listened before, check him out. That's this Monday evening at 7 p.m. Mark Ronson and Ray.

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1: Reports suggest the English and Welsh associations have formally withdrawn their support for Gianni Infantino over his effort to sell off stakes in the World Cup to private investors. Infantino announced last week he was shelving the widely denounced plan after it was rejected by three confederations, but his decade-long reign at the head of FIFA remains under intense scrutiny. Reform UK wants to use the Royal Navy to intercept all small boat crossings in the English Channel. Their leader Nigel Farage announced the plans this morning.
2: Our policy of securely picking people up and safely taking them back to France falls within other conventions of international law.
1: It comes as the Prime Minister Andy Burnham says his government will be relentless in tackling small boat crossings. And Peaky Blinders creator Stephen Knight says he is thrilled after the West Midlands was recognised as an official production hub. That's following the success of the franchise. That's the latest from Radio News Hub. I'm Tanita Sims.
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25 years down the road. What a great collaboration. Ella Henderson and Alex Warren right there. Two great voices together. Carry You Home. It is the City Sound Lunch. Hope you're doing well. Hope you're enjoying your lunchtime and enjoying the tunes. Got to do some Monday mentions. Got to say hi to Kenny and Don Don, and also to Gazza and Kazza tuned in this afternoon. And we've also got to say hi to Ricky. He's out there listening in and enjoying this afternoon. Taylor Swift right now.

Who doesn't love a bit of Robbie? Not sure I understand. You're listening to City Sound, the voice of Chelmsford. Not sure I understand. Not only on the streaming services, but on DAB Plus as well. If you haven't got us tuned in yet, get it sorted. It's very, very easy. Let's go back to the 80s right now. And if you love your 80s, don't forget, top of the hour, Roy's going to be taking you there.

0: went back to the 80s with the Beastie Boys and an 80s cover with Little Mix and Word Up right there. Got to say big thanks to Roy. He's in the studio at the moment. We are currently stuffing our faces with an ice cream. He went round the corner. He thought, let's get an ice cream for everybody. And here we are. Got a little cone thing with a bit of chocolate on it and a bit of toffee. It's really nice, isn't it?
1: Yeah, nice.
0: There you go. Yeah, so he's getting himself ready for the 80s show at the top of the hour, guys. Make sure you stick around for that because it's absolutely fantastic.

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4: Clocking off for the day. 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I've got some great songs for, let's face it, the best decade for music. They're just making everyone in such a better mood, aren't they? Or is that just me? I do like to mix it up a little bit. Maybe you have a request. Maybe you just like to have a little chat. Why not? Get in touch. I'll be here to keep you company every weekday afternoon with Jenna, 4 till 5, on the Naughties Hour on City Sound. I'm still a bit sad that I haven't met Michael Bublé yet, given the fact that I've pretty much been in love with him since the 90s.

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1: The National Grid is launching a £5 million fund that aims to get 5,000 young people into work over the next 5 years. It comes amid efforts to reduce the number of young people not in education, employment or training, which has already topped a million. The fund will support up to 1,000 young people annually, starting in the first half of 2027. The money invested will be into practical training, employability skills and qualifications. Motorists who pass automatic driving tests should be allowed behind the wheel of a manual car after completing a one-hour conversion session. That's according to the AA, as at the moment, motorists who pass the test in an automatic car are currently only permitted to drive automatics. And John Lewis is hoping to take advantage of the fitness boom among shoppers by relaunching its sports and wellbeing offer. Boss Peter Ruiz said the relaunch is an important step in its major store investment plan. The move will help the retailer take on major players in sportswear like Sports Direct, as well as the technology specialists.
0: The voice of the city. City Sound.

Dave Edmonds, I hear you knocking right there. If you love your 70s tunes like that, make sure you stick around, because this evening at 7pm it's the 70s selection with the one and only Mr. Adam Ravenscroft. He will be here live and direct, and he's got all of his little bits and pieces along the way, like the Cartoon Quest and

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0: How do you get up from an old time low?
1: Hope you're enjoying your lunch so far. This is City Sound across Chelmsford and Mid Essex. That was The Wanted. This is Carly Rae Jepsen.

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0: R&B, The Boy Is Mine, Brandy and Monica right there. And if you love your anthems like that, make sure you tune in every weekday between 10 and noon. Because we do a little thing called Workplace Anthems. And it's all about those absolute classic anthems to get you through the day, of course.
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0: What a great, great voice. Sky Newman right there, and Walk. You are listening to the Lunchtime Show here on City Sound. We have got loads on the way for you as we continue, of course. Don't forget, Monday afternoon takes you through at the top of the hour in a couple of minutes' time. We have got Roy here with your 80s decade. Then we go in at 3 with Alan and the 90s hour. He's also going to be doing the noughties hour this afternoon as well. We've got Andy here with the City Sound Drive at 5 o'clock. Then at 7 we have the 70s selection with Adam Ravenscroft, and the Movie Mole is here at 9 talking all things movies. And you know, if you love your cinema trips and your Netflixes, other streaming places are available, of course, then get on to that, because they'll give you some information, inside information, and some little bits that you probably didn't know about. And of course, if you love your tunes and all that sort of stuff, I will be back with you on Thursday at 10 o'clock in the morning for those workplace anthems, and I will see you there, okay? Enjoy the rest of your Monday. I'm going to leave you with an absolute anthem, which fits in nicely talking about the anthems for the workplace. That is, of course, Artful Dodger, Robbie Craig, and Woman Trouble. I'll see you very, very soon. Roy's up next. Enjoy the 80s after this, and I'll see you on Thursday morning.
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2: It's understood the English and Welsh associations have formally withdrawn their support for Gianni Infantino. It's over his effort to sell off stakes in the World Cup to private investors. Infantino announced last week he was shelving the widely denounced plans that were rejected by three confederations. Next, Reform UK wants to launch the largest military operation in the English Channel since World War II to stop small boat arrivals from France.
3: Operation Fortress will be a combined military operation. It will save lives, it will help the French in fulfilling their job of stopping the boats, and it will save a huge amount of money.
2: That was their leader, Nigel Farage, speaking as he announced the plans. It comes as the Prime Minister, Andy Burnham, says his government will be relentless in tackling small boat crossings. And heat health alerts are in place for large parts of England. Some areas are even forecast to be hotter than holiday hotspots. That's the latest from Radio News Hub. I'm Tanita Sims.
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0: which means it's the 80s hour and it's Roy. 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
1: 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Was the next track a smash hit at number one, or did it miss the top spot? 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
0: That'll teach me not to put a stop in, won't it? This is

0: Blondie and the Tide is High was our hit or miss track today. Was it a hit? Did it get to number one? Or was it a miss and didn't quite make it? You know what to do. 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And tell me whether you think it was a hit, got to number one, or a miss, didn't.
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0: 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With the 80s hour.

0: Sweet Dreams from the Eurythmics. 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

0: This guy has brought us up to the time where I tell you about the hit or miss competition. Well, I'll tell you the result anyway. Blondie had 6 number one hits over the years. Now, was The Tide Is High one of them? A few people said no, it was a miss. A few people were wrong. Yes, it was a hit. She did get to number one with that one. So if you said hit and didn't write in, give yourselves a pat on the back or a round of applause. One of the two.
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Aha, and Take On Me. Right, what's coming up later on today? Well, we go straight out of the 80s into the 90s with Alan Chambers. And Alan's staying on because he's also doing the noughties tonight. Yes, so Alan's on between 3 and 4 with the 90s and 4 and 5 with the noughties. Straight after that, Andy Holmes will be here with City Sound Drive till 7. And then at 7 o'clock, we go back, way back, right back into the dungeons, back to the 70s with Adam and the 70s Sensation. Yep, if you like 70s stuff, 7 o'clock till 9, keep Adam company with the 70s Sensation. And between 9 and 10, we got the Movie Moles coming up.

0: David Bowie, Let's Dance. Shall I tell you what's happening tomorrow morning? I might as well, mightn't I? Nice and early from 6 o'clock, Stuart Calvary. He's followed at 8 by Matt Sterry. Matt Sterry's followed by Ben Parks between 10 and midday doing workplace anthems. And then Ben's not going home. He's covering lunchtime as well. So between 12 and 2, you've got Ben Parks doing the City Sound Lunch. And that brings us all the way up to the 80s hour again. That's tomorrow morning for you. And why hasn't that started?
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0: George Michael, Andrew Ridgeley, better known as Wham and Club Tropicana. What's going on tonight around Chelmsford? Well, tonight on a Monday night, you've got Free Paul at the Bootmaker. Yeah, go along to the Bootmaker and have a game of pool. Also, there's Beery Bingo at the Owl House. That really does sound like fun to me. That starts at about 5:30. Just after you finish work, why not go and have a game of Beery Bingo? Sounds really good. Tomorrow, if you want to find something to do with the kids, Chelmsford Museum, or the Museum of Chelmsford, are doing summer holidays Horde Heroes, and they're studying Celts. They've got something going on near enough every day, twice a day. The morning session starts at 10, I believe. The morning session starts at 10:30. The afternoon session starts at 1. So, want to take the kids out? Take them down there. Bit of educational fun. That's what you can do with the kids tomorrow. Or, of course, can always take them down the park.
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1: 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That's brought me right up to the end of the show. Alan's just gone dancing past. He'll be in here in a couple of minutes.
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1: Reports suggest the English and Welsh associations have formally withdrawn their support for FIFA president Gianni Infantino over his efforts to sell off stakes in the World Cup to private investors. Next, Reform UK wants to use the Royal Navy to intercept all small boat crossings in the English Channel. Their leader Nigel Farage announced the plans this morning.
2: We are very confident that our policy of securely picking people up and safely taking them back to France, we are entirely confident that that falls within other conventions of international law.
1: It comes as the Prime Minister Andy Burnham says his government will be relentless in tackling small boat crossings. And journalist and broadcaster Rod Liddell has died after a short illness at the age of 66. In a statement, his children Wilder, Tyler and Emmy said he will always be their guide on how to live an extraordinary life. That's the latest from Radio News Hub. I'm Tanita Sims.
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That's Blur and Park Life. Welcome along to the 90s Hour here on City Sound. Just after 3 o'clock, we've got 60 minutes of the best music of the 90s laying ahead of us. Thanks to Roy. He's headed off out into the heat. He's on fire, wasn't he? I was driving across Chelmsford on my way over here. Three songs I got to listen to in my relatively short journey. Jocelyn Brown was one of them. There was also Don Henley as well. And then, those three songs were what I got out of my journey. Hopefully you got even more. And yes, he's off to try and make another show just as good tomorrow. In the meantime, we'll see if the 90s can beat the 80s. I have for you the 1995 number one on this day and unveiling a brand new artist of the week. And I'll be telling you how in the Commonwealth Games somebody won a medal for losing. So I'll tell you all about that and play you some great music in the next couple of hours, because I'm also here for the Noughties Hour as well. But the first hour is all 90s, and this is Kylie Minogue. I want to funk, I want to hip, hip.

Kylie Minogue stepping back in time, and like I say, we will step back in time to 1995 and see what was number one on this day later in this hour. Very shortly, I'll be giving you the

0: Annie Lennox there, walking on broken glass. Now, what are you up to this afternoon? The weather is glorious, isn't it? So are you out in the shops, or are you in the garden? Maybe you're lucky enough to have maybe a hot tub or a paddling pool or a swimming pool even. Who knows? Let me know what you're up to in Chelmsford this afternoon. Send me a WhatsApp 07568 771 825. That's 07568 771 825. Now, it's time for the lyric test. Now, I give you some words. They belong to a very well-known song of the 1990s. You can just give me a message, if you like, on WhatsApp, or just for a bit of fun, keep it to yourself if you know the answer. So the lyrics today are: my love has got no money, he's got his strong beliefs. My love has got no power, he's got his strong beliefs. Now, I used to think those two words were strong beliefs. I had no idea what it meant, but do you recognise those words? It's a great dance floor classic of the 90s. I will play it for you in full just before four. But if you recognise it, then absolutely send me a message. Let me know what it is. 07568 771 825.
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0: That's Blue Boy, Remember Me. This is the 90s Hour. We've got coming up very shortly indeed some Lonnie Gordon. Does that ring any bells? That's coming up shortly, and some Spice Girls as well. This is City Sound, the voice of Chelmsford on DAB across Chelmsford. You can also listen in on your smart speaker. 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

0: Oasis there, the Gallagher Brothers, and Half the World Away. And if that sounds familiar to you and you're not an Oasis fan, of course, it was also the theme to the sitcom The Royal Family, a big hit for them in 1994. Now we're getting closer and closer to unveiling our Artist of the Week this week. That will be coming up very soon indeed. But right now, let's have a look at what's going on in the city of Chelmsford this evening, and start off with Beery Bingo. That's at the Ale House at 5:30. The Wheatsheaf Pub, just half an hour before that at 5 o'clock, has Club at the Wheatsheaf. And then the Bootmaker in Molsham Street, they've got Free Pool Mondays. That's already started and goes on all the way till 11 o'clock. So if you fancy yourself a game of pool for free, get down to the Bootmaker. And finally, in Hotbox in Viaduct Road at 6 o'clock, it is the Chelmsford Chess Club. So four great ideas for you this evening. If you've got an idea of something else coming up, let us know. 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

That's Lonnie Gordon sounding ever so much like Kylie Minogue, as the sound was very much back in the days. But time now for a brand new Artist of the Week, and it's Shania Twain.

0: Shania Twain, she's not easily impressed. Beginning a run of 5 days as our Artist of the Week. You'll find her around about 3:30, Monday through to Friday here on the 90s. She was born in 1965 and was a Canadian country singer and songwriter. In fact, still is. And she sold over 100 million records, making her one of the best-selling artists of all time and one of the biggest in country music history as well. One of the first artists to kind of cross over between the two genres of country and pop. So if you're a fan, make sure you're tuned in around this time for the rest of the week. Now, let's see just how good you are with your music knowledge and give you a chance to get ready to strut your stuff in the next few minutes. Because the question today is, who recorded La Macarena? I remember this. I was on holiday way back in the 90s doing this night after night after night in the disco in the bar. So do you remember it? And even more importantly, do you remember who had the hit with the Macarena? Was it Las Ketchup, Los Del Rio, or the Gypsy Kings? Was it Las Ketchup, Los Del Rio, or the Gypsy Kings? Well, I'm going to give you a few minutes to ponder on that and see if you can remember the steps. But that song is coming up in just a few minutes' time.
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straight from 1997. That's the Spice Girls and Stop. We'll be playing a song in just a few minutes' time that was number one on this day in 1995. But I did ask you that question, didn't I? I whet your appetite for a bit of dancing by asking you who recorded La Macarena. Was it Las Ketchup, Los Del Rio, or Gypsy Kings? Well, the answer, of course, was Los Del Rio. So who remembers the dance moves and who remembers the song? Well, fingers crossed you know some of it, because here it comes.

0: tu cuerpo alegría Macarena, que tu cuerpo es para dar la alegría y cosa buena. 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
1: I hope you're feeling okay after that. I think I pulled a muscle. I don't know about you. What a song that was. But did you know the back history of that band? And if you might think there is a one-hit wonder, they absolutely were not. Although in this country, they may well be considered to be. They formed in 1962. Yeah, that's not a typo. That is actually correct. 1962. And they first released that song in 1993. But as with a few other songs, what it took was a remix by somebody else. And on this occasion, it was the Bayside Boys. They remixed that song and the rest was history. And I imagine Los Del Rio are probably still counting the royalties about 30 years later on. So well done to them. Hopefully you enjoyed that. But it's time for us now to head back to 1995 to see what was number one on this day. I can tell you one thing that changed on this day, because in the UK, legislation took place which meant that pubs could remain open throughout Sunday afternoon for the first time. Now, we would take that for granted right now, but that was not the case in 1995. On the films in the cinema, you'd been watching Casper, but musically, for the fourth week of four at the top of the charts, it was Boom Boom Boom from the Out Here Brothers.
2: Boom boom boom, now let me say well. I say boom boom boom, now we're about to say well.

That's Ace of Base and All That She Wants. Now, if you were an astute person just a few months ago, you would have bought yourself hundreds, in fact, of watering cans. Because surely, as of today, you're going to see everybody out watering their gardens, not with a hose, but with a watering can. I found mine last night and, had a go with it. It's still working. It's been a little while since I've used it. But, gardens are starting to look a little bit brown. Our lawn is not very big, but it's got a couple of little green specks on it, and they are weeds, not grass. But the flowers are soldiering on, including one sunflower, which is over 2 metres. We're particularly proud of that in our house, and hopefully that will survive a hose pipe ban. But it's time now almost to give you the answer to the lyric test. Let me give you a quick reminder of what the words are, and I'll be playing that song in a few minutes' time. My love has got no money, he's got his strong beliefs. My love has got no power, he's got his strong beliefs. It's a great song, and it will be here in just a few minutes' time. But right now, one of my favourites of the decade, from the Mighty Republic, and what a power song this is. It's Drop Dead Gorgeous.

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1: So it's time for the answer to the lyric test. The lyrics were, if you remember, my love has got no money, he's got his strong beliefs. My love has got no power, he's got his strong beliefs. So that was the words. Did you work out what it was that was behind them? It's a song I heard when I was in the Thirsty Syndicate at the weekend. They're celebrating their second birthday. A fantastic song from Gala. It's Freed from Desire.

That's Gala, Freed from Desire. Answer to the lyric test. We'll have another one of those tomorrow afternoon. But that's it from the 90s hour. But not it for me, because I'm sitting in for Jenna Beckett on the noughties hour after the news. Andy Holmes is also here at 5 o'clock. He's got the City Sound Drive, making sure you get home safe and sound. I can tell you already, the traffic building up, as you would expect, at the Army and Navy and the Miami roundabout, and also at the point outside Kegs as you're leaving the city in Broomfield Road. The lane closure there is making for traffic as well. Andy will have all the details. Here's my final 90s song from The Lars, and There She Goes.

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1: The English and Welsh FAs are reportedly planning on withdrawing their support for FIFA president Gianni Infantino. It's after controversial plans for FIFA to sell stakes in a company to run their competitions were scrapped after the proposals were rejected by three confederations. Reform UK wants to launch the largest military operation in the English Channel since World War II to stop small boat arrivals from France.
2: So, Operation Fortress will be a combined military operation. It will save lives, it will help the French in fulfilling their job of stopping the boats, and it will save a huge amount of money.
1: That's their leader Nigel Farage speaking as he announced the plans. It comes as the Prime Minister says his government will be relentless in tackling small boat crossings. And last month was the driest July on record in England and Wales. It was even the driest month ever recorded in the south. From Radio News Hub, I'm Lucy Gorman-Lee.
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Mark Ronson and Daniel Merriweather and Stop Me. Well, you didn't stop me because I'm still here. Alan James now here with the Noughties Hour. Jenna's taking a well-earned week off this week, and I'm here through till 5 o'clock with the biggest hits of the noughties. And I can promise you this, I'm going to be bringing you just a feature from the 90s hour, a number one on this day. We'll be playing that later on during this hour, and some great music as well. But one thing I would say is, when I was in the studio last time doing the noughties hour, which was 2 weeks ago today, I remember reading a story about how the heat wave was coming to an end. You just can't believe everything you hear, can you? Because it most certainly has not. But one thing I'm looking forward to is playing some great music, including this next song, which proves that sometimes you can be useful when you can't get to sleep. Sometimes I'm laying there thinking I could be doing something better. Well, Adam Young from Owl City, he couldn't sleep, and he created this fantastic song. I haven't heard it for ages. Maybe you haven't either. But it's a beauty. From Owl City, this is Fireflies, and you're listening to the Noughties Hour here on City Sound.

0: say that I'd rather stay awake when I'm asleep, because my dreams are bursting at the seams.
1: All the hits. Yesterday, today, and the home of local unsigned acts. We are City Sound.

0: Sober, I definitely am. Stone cold, absolutely not. But what a song that is, and a song that shares its title with songs from Delamitri and Rod Stewart, but that one most certainly the most famous of the three. Really enjoying playing you the noughties music. Jenna's normally here taking a break. She'll be back next Monday at 4 o'clock. But I'm going to tell you, in about 20 minutes' time, I'll be playing the number one on this day from 2005. A massive hit it was at the time. Controversial in some ways since then. I've really seen the artist almost reborn since then. Maybe that makes sense to you, maybe not. I will be playing it very soon indeed. But now to a song from a band that I saw in Hyde Park just a few weeks ago. Bit of a revelation to me. I never really associated this band with so many songs. This, one of the best, from One Republic, it's Apologise.
1: I'm holding on your rope, got me 10 feet off the

featuring Timbaland. That is One Republic and Apologise. And that's, I was at the concert mainly to see Maroon 5, but was looking forward to seeing One Republic, and they did impress me with the range of songs that they had, but also learning from that experience also how much Ryan Tedder, the lead singer and songwriter of the band, has done outside, because he has not just been satisfied with success with the band, he has created songs rather with Taylor Swift, the Jonas Brothers, he's done Ellie Goulding's Burn, Adele's Rumour Has It, what a song that was, Leona Lewis and Bleeding Love, and this next song from Beyonce, it's Halo. And I was lucky enough, they did perform a little bit of this. But he seems to be much more talented than I ever gave him credit for.

Beyonce and Halo, the collaboration with Ryan Tedder. This is City Sound. You're in tune with The Noughties Out with me, Alan Chambers. Jenna will be back next Monday. You can also catch up with any of her past shows, or indeed any of anyone else's shows here on City Sound. You can get back to our website, citysound.radio. Follow the Listen Again links and you can choose from absolutely any of our shows. Maybe it's the 70s selection you want to catch up on with Adam Ravenscroft. You could also maybe want to listen to City Talking with Paul Morrish and listen into last week's guests. Or maybe it's Saturday lunchtime you want to hear again with Roger Cutting from 12 o'clock. Whichever one it is, you can absolutely do that. citysound.radio, follow the Listen Again link.

That's Pink and Get the Party Started. In a parallel universe somewhere, that song would have been My Madonna, because Linda Perry from Four Non Blondes is behind the writing of that song, and she offered it first of all to Madonna, who passed on it. And so, most unlike her, she's pretty good at sniffing out a hit, wasn't she? But she said no to that one, and Pink was straight in there. What a wise decision that was on her part, and a great hit. So one of the biggest she had.

0: unmistakable voice of Anastasia, of course. And Cowboys and Kisses. Later on tonight at 7 o'clock, if you're a fan of 70s music, then Adam Ravenscroft is your man. Between 7 and 9, it is the 70s selection, and that is followed by a whole hour of discussion in the studio about movies. Now, I saw the Spider-Man film, the brand new one with Tom Holland, at the weekend. Bit of a split opinion in our house, ranging from it's the best film known to man to just a pretty good film. But if you are getting down to the cinema, I do recommend you get along. You're bound not to be disappointed. If you've seen the previous films, you know the recipe, and it's another great film from that genre.
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That's Tattoo and All the Things She Said, a Russian pop duo. Not many bands you can say that about. Russian, indeed. It's certainly not kind of music we expect to hear from Russia, certainly not these days, but a great song it was nevertheless. But I promise you, we'll be headed back to 2005 to see what was number one on this day. It was a day notable for a few things. There was a military coup in Mauritania, a presidential transition in Iran, and there was even a historic spacewalk when the astronauts went outside and fixed the space shuttle on its orbit round the Earth. So yeah, those were three things going on at the time. But musically, this man was making absolutely millions and millions of pounds and upsetting a few people, perhaps, by being just so successful. It's James Blunt and You're Beautiful.

0: James Blunt, You're Beautiful, his biggest and most successful hit. And he's been knocked about a bit, hasn't he? A bit of criticism here and there. But if you really want to laugh, go and find him on social media and see his put downs. He's really turned it around, and now his success is starting to flow again. And I saw him last year at the Mighty Portman Road, Ipswich Town's home ground, was supporting Ed Sheeran on that occasion. Now, obviously, Ed Sheeran, it's like royalty in Ipswich. So he was obviously a very, very popular man. But to be honest, even though everyone had paid the money to see Ed Sheeran, and rightly so, he was amazing, James Blunt got a massive reception all the way through his set. Probably the best support act I've seen at any concert ever. So if you do get a chance to see James Blunt, I thoroughly recommend it.
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0: That's the Sugar Babes, and they are pushing the button. Now, I mentioned earlier on a story about the Commonwealth Games. That's finished for this year, but sort of conjuring up memories of Cool Runnings, Eddie the Eagle, that kind of thing, where unexpected people win medals. Well, from the tiny Pacific island of Tuvalu, you've probably never heard of it, 20-year-old Tarona Tafaki, one of the entrants in the women's 75-kilogram category, got into the actual event. She managed to qualify, and she was one of five people actually qualifying for the event. What then happens is, in boxing, you'll appreciate you need two people against, or one person against one person, so two people can be in one fight, two in another, and then there's a spare one. And so somebody got a bye into the next round, and that is what happened to this lady here, Tarona, and from there, she then lost in her semi-final. So she didn't win a single match, but because you couldn't split the third place, the two people who lost in the finals then get a bronze medal. So she turned up, she lost one game and got a medal. But well done to her, the first person from Tuvalu to win a medal at the Commonwealth Games. Maybe slightly lucky, but who knows? It's better be the first than not at all.
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with Dandy Warhols, with the other song that has Bohemian in the title. A song made even more popular by being used in a mobile telephone advert as well. That's nearly it from the Naughties Hour. Got time for two more, including this from the Ting Tings.

That's the Ting Tings, one of the less famous exports of Manchester music. And also unusual for the world of entertainment, formed by a married couple that are still together now, Katie White and Jules Di Martino. So there you go, something you didn't know. That's it though from me. I will be back tomorrow at 3 o'clock for the 90s hour. And tomorrow, the noughties hour will be with Rebecca Skingley. So she's covering it for the next 2 days. And then, as if you've not had enough punishment, I'll be back for noughties hours on Thursday and Friday. So see you for all of that. One more song from the noughties for me though. It is Lady Gaga and Just Dance. Andy Holmes is here after the news with the City Sound Drive.

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1: England's FA are reportedly set to join the Welsh Football Association in withdrawing their support for FIFA president Gianni Infantino. It follows controversy surrounding FIFA's plans to sell stakes in a company to run their competitions, which was scrapped after the proposals were rejected by three confederations. Nigel Farage says his party's plans to intercept and return migrant boat crossings in the English Channel would be legal. Reform UK has proposed using the Royal Navy to transport migrants to France or Belgium under a plan called Operation Fortress. Zaya Yusuf announced the plans.
2: A nation that cannot control its borders is not a sovereign nation. And Britain is being invaded.
1: England and Wales had their driest Julys on record. It was even the driest month that's ever been recorded in the South. And comedian Jimmy Cricket has died at the age of 80 after a short illness. In a statement, his family says he was surrounded by love, laughter and songs. From Radio News Hub, I'm Lucy Gorman-May.
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Along City Sounds Drive on a Monday night. How are we doing? How's your weekend? Hope it was a good one. And welcome to August. I know it's a couple of days late, but you know, I wasn't here at the weekend, was I? So, yeah, August already. And the hot weather, yeah. It'll be back, I'm sure, at some point. But let's enjoy it while it's slightly cool at the moment, shall we? 3rd of August, today's date, Monday night, National Bikini Day today. So if you fancy putting a bikini on or just walking around the house, why not? You're celebrating National Bikini Day today.

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1: A dry evening for most, feeling very hot in the south. Cloudy at further north and west with outbreaks of rain at times. A low of 15 degrees Celsius.

0: 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It's just on 5:10. Let's see what's happening in the sport.
1: 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The Sports Roundup.
2: It's understood that English and Welsh associations have formally withdrawn their support for FIFA president Gianni Infantino. It's over his effort to sell off stakes in the World Cup to private investors. Infantino announced last week he was shelving the widely denounced plan that was rejected by three confederations. Celtic begin the defence of their Scottish Premiership title later when they play Dundee at home. Meanwhile, the Hoops will take on Austrian side LASK in the Champions League qualifying round. Countdown to the new Premier League season is continuing. Dominic Calvert-Lewin scored twice as Leeds came from 2 goals down to beat Liverpool 4-2 in a pre-season friendly in Chicago. New signing Harry Wilson spoke about the upcoming campaign.
3: Pre-season can be tough to tell. See people, different levels of fitness, lads coming back from the World Cup, youngsters getting a chance.
2: One other piece of football news, and Mark Skinner has left his role as Manchester United women's head coach. And in cricket, USA spinner Bodogam Reddy has received an 8-year ban from the sport for attempted match fixing.

0: That's the way love goes.
1: Janet Jackson. That's the way love goes. Just in case you didn't get the hint just now with him saying it so many times. It's nearly 20 past five on this Monday night. I'm going to keep you up to date with the travel news in a few moments' time. Crossing over to the Essex Travel Control Centre. However, before all of that, here is the City Sound Record of the Week.
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4: This week's record of the week comes from Colchester artist Vincent Vermillion. You've Got a Run is taken from his brand new EP, and it's another great example of the incredible music being made right here in Essex. If you enjoy it, be sure to check out the full EP. This is Vincent Vermillion with You've Got a Run on City Sound.

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3: Hello, on the A120, there's a lane block with a breakdown between the M11 Junction 8, that's the northbound off slip, and Stansted Airport. So there's delays on the M11 North exit slip road. Hopefully it won't take too long to get recovered. Now, better news for Benfleet, the A13 between Sadlers and Tarbots, shut for gas main works. It's opening ahead of schedule around about midnight tonight. That will stop those delays there's been for the last week or so. Brentford Road, Chelmsford, closed from Parkway to Westfield Avenue for Cadent gas replacement works. So that's looking busy round there. For the city centres then, Colchester, slow on Ipswich Road, Barrack Street, East Street, Magdalen Street, and Cartwright Avenue east towards the Ipswich Road. Chelmsford, just the usual approaches towards the Army and Navy, really. Busy in Braintree, all roads around the Braintree village, I can see, on speed sensors at the minute. And Danbury slow on Main Road eastbound between Well Lane and Eve's Corner. Just a reminder, there's a lane shut on the 127 East as you come away from the M25. So that's slow between Dunton and Fortune of War. And also Londonbound 127, one lane shut, Kent Elms Corner and Rayleigh Weir as you head out of Southend for Suffolk and Waterworks. Public transport fine though. I'm Craig Birchall at the Essex Traffic Control Centre.
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1: Straight after me at 7 o'clock Monday through to Friday. We have those special shows, might be talk shows, might be new music, the indie music on a Wednesday night. However, tonight, 7 till 9, the 70s selection with Adam, the best in 70s music, anywhere you're going to find on your radio on a Monday night. And the Movie Mole then along between 9 and 10, talking all about the movies. So the movies at 9, but before that, 7 till 9, Adam will be here. 70s music, the cartoon capers, the requests, so much for 2 hours. How will he cram it all in?

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0: Do you like the music of the 70s? Then if you do, I've got the show for you. It's on Monday evening from 7, right here on City Sound. The 70s was probably the decade with the most variety of genres hitting the charts. 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
1: 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That's got to be worth booking a ticket for. By royal appointment, starring the lovely Jane Asher as the Queen, comes to the theatre between the 20th and the 24th of October. 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Do go and have a look, but it's definitely worth a look. Cinderella, the pantomime, 27th of November, all the way through to the 3rd of Jan. Everyone likes a pantomime. So make sure you book your tickets for that. The Owl Who Came for Christmas is a heartwarming festive family show inspired by a true story of Rosie the Owl, who is discovered hiding in the family's Christmas tree, with songs, puppetry, audience participation and a charming stage adaptation. All available at chelmsfordtheatres.co.uk for the show between the 12th of December and the 2nd of January.
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1: A dry evening for most, feeling very hot in the south. Cloudy at further north and west with outbreaks of rain at times. A low of 15 degrees Celsius.

0: The Vamps, wake up on City Sound, your local DAB radio station for Chelmsford. Welcome along, I'm Andy with you till 7. How you doing? Hope you find you well. Tonight, 5 till 7 o'clock, Club at the Wheatsheaf, which happens every week at the Wheatsheaf pub. It's a disco for people with disabilities. If you want to go to that next week, make a note in your diary for 5 o'clock. 7 till 8, Broomfield Village Hall. You've got Gemma's Zumba taking place. 11:15 to 12:30, Bringing Stories to Life, happening tomorrow at Chelmsford Library. And also 5:30 to 7:30 in the evening, Chelmsford Craft Club. I have a meet-up at Patch. And on Wednesday, if you like your bingo, head to Bootmaker between 7 and 10 o'clock. 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
2: There are two types of drive you can have on the motorway. One that feels like this. Or one that feels... like this. The difference is just a few little changes, like giving more space to the car in front or not hogging the middle lane. Because being a little more considerate on the road actually reduces congestion and collisions, which transforms everyone's journey. So we all feel a little less and a lot more National Highways.
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0: 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Thanks very much for joining us. It's 10:06. Let's get the latest travel news now as we cross over to the Essex Traffic Control Centre.
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2: Hello, on the A120, there's a lane block with a breakdown between the M11 Junction 8, that's the northbound off slip, and Stansted Airport. So there's delays on the M11 North exit slip road. Hopefully it won't take too long to get recovered. Now, better news for Benfleet, the A13 between Sadlers and Tarbots, shut for gas main works. It's opening ahead of schedule around about midnight tonight. That will stop those delays there's been for the last week or so. Brentford Road, Chelmsford closed from Parkway to Westfield Avenue for Cadent gas replacement works. So that's looking busy round there. For the city centres then, Colchester, slow on Ipswich Road, Barrack Street, East Street, Magdalen Street, and Cartwright Avenue east towards the Ipswich Road. Chelmsford, just the usual approaches towards the Army and Navy, really. Busy in Braintree, all roads around the Braintree village, I can see, on speed sensors at the minute. And Danbury slow on Main Road eastbound between Well Lane and Eve's Corner. Just a reminder, there's a lane shut on the 127 East as you come away from the M25. So that's slow between Dunton and Fortune of War. And also Londonbound 127, one lane shut, Kent Elms Corner and Rayleigh Weir as you head out of Southend for Suffolk and Water Works. Public transport fine though. I'm Craig Birchall at the Essex Traffic Control Centre.
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0: News at 6 o'clock. Let's get those eeny, meeny, miny quiz questions out for you to have a think about, and I'll give you the answers around about 10 past six tonight. One of these is true, the other two are false and made up. Which one is which? In 1935, the Church of England relaxed a rule insisting all women had to wear hats in church. True or false? Number two, London's Pall Mall became the first street in the world to be lit by gas lights. And finally, Lillian Lindsay became Britain's first female dentist in 1907. One of those is true, the other two are false made up. Which one's which? Just a bit of fun wherever we find you tonight. No prizes on this. So is it the Church of England about hats? Is it London's Pall Mall and the gas lights? Or is it Lillian Lindsay becoming Britain's first female dentist in 1907? Which one's true? Which two are false?
1: What do you want, man?
2: My girl just caught me.
1: You made her catch you?
2: I don't know how I let this happen.
1: With who?
2: The girl next door, you know? I don't know what to do.
1: Say it wasn't you.
2: All right.

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1: The English and Welsh FAs are reportedly planning on withdrawing their support for FIFA president Gianni Infantino. It's after controversial plans for FIFA to sell stakes in a company to run their competitions was scrapped after the proposals were rejected by three confederations. Reform UK's plans to intercept and return migrant boats crossing the English Channel would comply with international law. That's what leader Nigel Farage claims after announcing Operation Fortress, which would use the Royal Navy to transport migrants to France or Belgium. Zia Youssef announced the plans.
2: In fact, the total number of illegal immigrants in this country now stands at well over a million. The United Kingdom is being invaded.
1: It comes as the Prime Minister says his government will be relentless in tackling small boat crossings. And in football, Jordan Henderson has signed for Chelsea in a two-year deal. The England international has left Brentford. That's the latest from Radio News Hub. I'm Lucy Gorman-Lee.
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City Sound, Monday night. Very good evening. Welcome along. I'm Andy with you through till 7. Welcome along to our first Monday of August 2026. Hope you had a good weekend. Hope you've had a good Monday as well. Looking forward to the rest of the week. Whatever you got planned. Hope it's going to be a good one. It's 3rd of August, today's date. Today is National Apple Turnover Day today. So if you fancy having one of those for your tea, go and find one from the local shops. I'm sure they've got some on the shelves for you. National Apple Turnover Day. And while you're there, can you get me one as well? Thank you.

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1: A dry evening for most, feeling very hot in the south. Cloudy at further north and west with outbreaks of rain at times. A low of 15 degrees Celsius.

0: Just gone 6:10. The answers to those eeny, meeny, miny quiz questions. One was true, two were false. Gave you these just before six. Go on, which one was true, which two are false? Number one, in 1935, the Church of England relaxed a rule insisting all women had to wear hats in church. True or false, that one? It's false. Actually, did it in 1942, so a couple of years later, before that, had to wear a hat in church. You didn't have to wear a church in your hat. That wouldn't work, would it? Number two, London's Pall Mall became the first street in the world to be lit by gas lights. True or false, that one? That's the true one tonight. 28th of January, 1807 is when that first happened. And so Lillian Lindsay didn't become Britain's first female dentist in 1907. She actually did it 1895. I don't know about you, not going to the dentist is one of the things I'd like to avoid as much as possible. Nobody likes going to the dentist. We have to go, let's face it. Teeth are very important. But can you imagine what that would have been in 1895? What sort of talk? No, let's not think about it anymore. Well done, you got the answers right tonight. They were false, true and false. You got them right, well done. Virtual medal on its way to you. If not, tomorrow, just before six, we'll see you again for part two.
1: 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The Sports Roundup.
2: It's understood that the English and Welsh associations have formally withdrawn their support for FIFA president Gianni Infantino. It's over his efforts to sell off stakes in the World Cup to private investors. Infantino announced last week he was shelving the widely denounced plan that was rejected by three confederations. Meanwhile, Celtic begin the defence of their Scottish Premiership title later when they play Dundee at home. Meanwhile, the Hoops will take on Austrian side LASK in the Champions League qualifying round. The countdown to the new Premier League season is continuing. Dominic Calvert-Lewin scored twice as Leeds came from two goals down to beat Liverpool 4-2 in a pre-season friendly in Chicago. New signing Harry Wilson spoke about the upcoming campaign.
3: I think pre-season can be tough to tell. See people different levels of fitness, lads coming back from the World Cup, youngsters getting a chance out.
2: Elsewhere in the Premier League, Jordan Henderson has signed for Chelsea. He joins on a two-year deal from fellow club Brentford. And British number one Emma Raducanu will miss the US Open. That's with a stress fracture to her right leg.

0: struggling to make things right. That's how a superhero learns to fly.
1: Tomorrow morning, Stuart will be here as always for the early breakfast show, 6 till 8. He does that every day of the week, Monday through to Friday, 8 till 10. Matt's with you in the morning for the City Sound Breakfast, 10 till 12. Workplace Anthems with Ben Parks. And he'll still be with you for lunchtime as well, midday through till 2. So City Sound for your Tuesday morning into lunchtime. Just gone 20 past 6. Latest travel news now. We cross over to the Essex Traffic Control Centre.
2: City Sound, traffic and travel.
3: Hello, well, a collision on the M11 London bound means the road has got delayed. Junction 7 Harlow, 6M25. It was all held. We're just waiting for things to get on the move again. Obviously, very big delays as a result of that. In Braintree, Notley Road is blocked with a collision between Macefield Road and Buck Hill, so there are delays around there. Now, the 120, there's a lane block with a breakdown between the M11 Junction 8, the northbound off-slip, and the Stansted Airport Junction. Now, the delays on the north exit slip and on the Priorywood roundabout, very slow on Long Border Road towards the airport northbound, and heavy on the B1256 between the M11 Junction 8 and Takeley. Now elsewhere, Brumfield Road in Chelmsford is closed from Parkway to Westfield Avenue for Caton Gas replacement works, obviously looking busy as traffic diverts. The 127 East, there's a lane shut with a burst wall to Main Dunton to Fortune of War, queues back to Halfway House, and one lane shut London bound on the 127 for Essex and Suffolk Waterworks. As you leave Southend, Kenham's Corner and Ready Weir, queues back towards Progress Road. Now for Colchester, you've got queues on Ipswich Road towards Cowdray, Barrack Street heading west, East Street going east, Magdalen Street westbound, and Cowdray Avenue approaching the Ipswich Road on the eastbound carriageway. Chelmsford, what I mentioned though, that closure, also slow Roxwell Road, Parkway towards the Army and Navy, traffic leaving the city centre, and New London Road, Riddle Road to Parkway also slow. Public transport on the move fine at the minute. I'm Craig Birchall at the Essex Traffic Control Centre.
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0: Now, usually on a Monday night around about this time, we tell you everything that's going on at Chelmsford Theatre. But actually, there's only a couple of workshops and they're already sold out for this week. And same again for next week, so not much going on. If you want to have a look, though, what's coming on the new programme, it's all been announced now. 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
1: A dry evening for most, feeling very hot in the south. Cloudy at further north and west with outbreaks of rain at times. A low of 15.

0: Listen via your smart speaker. 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Tonight, BC One at 8 o'clock, Britain's Strictest Schools. That's a panorama special. On Channel 5 at 9 o'clock, Fair Dodgers at War with the Law. And 10 o'clock on Channel 4, Secret Lives of Gypsy Wives. Just some of the programmes on the telly tonight.
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0: I reckon one of my favourite Take That songs. We're all going to have our favourites, aren't we? I don't know what yours is, but pray here on City Sound. I'm Andy with you 3 till 7, just nearly 10 to 7. So let's get the latest travel news now as we cross over for the last time tonight to the Essex Traffic Control Centre.
1: City Sound, traffic and travel.
2: Hello, well, a collision on the M11 London bound means the road has got delayed. Junction 7 Harlow, 6M25. It was all held. We're just waiting for things to get on the move again. Obviously, very big delays as a result of that. In Braintree, Notley Road is blocked with a collision between Macefield Road and Buckhill, so there are delays around there. Now, the 120, there's a lane block with a breakdown between the M11 Junction 8, the northbound off-slip, and the Stansted Airport Junction. Now, the delays on the north exit slip and on the Priorywood roundabout. Very slow on Long Border Road towards the airport northbound, and heavy on the B1256 between the M11 Junction 8 and Takeley. Now elsewhere, Brumfield Road in Chelmsford is closed from Parkway to Westfield Avenue for Cadent and gas replacement works. Obviously looking busy as traffic diverts. The 127 East, there's a lane shut with a burst wall to main Dunton to Fortune of War. Queues back to Halfway House. And one lane shut London bound on the 127 for Essex and Suffolk Waterworks. As you leave Southend, Kenham's Corner and Ready Weir, queues back towards Progress Road. Now for Colchester, you've got queues on Ipswich Road towards Cowdray, Barrack Street heading west, East Street going east, Magdalen Street westbound, and Cowdray Avenue approaching the Ipswich Road on the eastbound carriageway. Chelmsford, what I mentioned though, that closure, also slow Roxwell Road, Parkway towards the Army and Navy, traffic leaving the city centre, and New London Road, Riddle Road to Parkway also slow. Public transport on the move fine at the minute. I'm Craig Birchall at the Essex Traffic Control Centre.
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Andy, thanks very much for your company. I'll see you tomorrow between 5 and 7 for City Sounds Drive. All about the movies tonight between 9 and 10 o'clock with the Movie Moles. So join them, find out what's going on at cinema at the moment. All some music from there as well. However, coming up next, he's ready in the studio. He's got his 70s gear on. He's got the best white suit you can possibly find. How he gets them so clean, I don't know. 70s music with Adam Ravenscroft, the 70s selection, comes next. So let's get you in the mood with the Bee Gees. Have a good evening.

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1: England's FA are reportedly set to join the Welsh Football Association in withdrawing their support for FIFA president Gianni Infantino. It follows controversy surrounding FIFA's plans to sell stakes in a company to run their competitions, which was scrapped after the proposals were rejected by three confederations. Nigel Farage says his party's plans to intercept and return migrant boats crossing the English Channel would be legal. Reform UK has proposed using the Royal Navy to transport migrants to France or Belgium under a plan called Operation Fortress. Zaha Youssef announced it earlier.
2: A nation that cannot control its borders is not a sovereign nation. And Britain is being invaded. For decades, Tory and Labour governments promised to get tough on illegal immigration.
1: And Emma Raducanu will miss the US Open due to a stress fracture. The British number one suffered the injury to her right lower leg. From Radio News Hub, I'm Lucy Gorman-Lee.
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5: Sound. Good evening. Hi, how are you doing? Thanks to Andy for the last couple of hours. Welcome to the decade where you could get a loaf of bread for under 20p, fish and chips for around 45p. What was not to like?

Are you strutting your funky stuff this Monday evening? Good evening, City Sound, the voice of Chelmsford on DAB all over the place. Well, all over Chelmsford anyway. It's Adam here with you with the 70s selection through until 9 o'clock. A very good evening to Jeff Seaborn, who's checked in. Also, Yuki Wren. And Pat, listening in Hertfordshire as well. It's a heartache. Well, here's Bonnie Tyler, the late great.

Another lady who's sadly no longer with us, that's Olivia Newton-John and Take Me Home Country Roads. What a great song that is. It's all 70s between now and 9 o'clock, the 70s selection from City Sound. And good evening to Mike in Holland, who is checking in. So on the show this evening, we have the usual, our quiz cartoon quest. I'll give you the first clue to the identity of a cartoon character or cartoon after the next song. We've also got some novelty nostalgia in the second hour, plus No Vocals Required, our instrumental spot, and your requests between 8 and 9 as well. But right now, here's a song that might just trigger a few memories for Pat listening in Hertfordshire. This is the Michael Zager Band and Let's All Chant.

Let's All Chant from the Michael Zager Band on City Sound, the voice of Chelmsford. And guess what it's time for? Yes, it's Cartoon Quest. I give you the clues to the identity of a cartoon or a cartoon character. You have to tell me what it is. Simple as that. So here comes the first clue. There'll be five clues in all, so do stick around if you can't get it from this first clue, which I will be surprised if you do. But you may. This black and white cartoon character first appeared in Warner Brothers animated shorts during the 1940s. I'll repeat that clue. This black and white cartoon character first appeared in Warner Brothers animated shorts during the 1940s. If you've got any ideas what cartoon character that could be, why don't you WhatsApp me on 07568 771 825. Send me a message on WhatsApp, 07568 771 825, or you can email studio@citysound.radio. 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Oh, and good luck. Let's have a bit of rockabilly from Matchbox.

From 1979, that's Matchbox and Rockabilly Rebel. So Cartoon Quest, Mike in Holland's had a couple of guesses, but they're both wrong, Mike. So I will give you the next clue, which I think is going to assist quite tremendously. He spends much of his time trying to catch a much smaller character, but rarely succeeds. So Cartoon Quest, clue two, he spends much of his time trying to catch a much smaller character, but rarely succeeds. You can email me on studio@citysound.radio, or you can WhatsApp me a message 07568771825. And Yuki Ren has just come in with a guess, and it's the wrong answer, Yuki. But I think that clue might help. So you know what to do. Email or WhatsApp me a message. I'd love to hear from you this evening with your answer for Cartoon Quest. Oh, and Mike in Holland's just come in with the right answer. Well done, Mike. No lowdown for you then, but here's Boz Skaggs.

And that's Robert Palmer, Every Kind of People on City Sound, the voice of Chelmsford on DAB. Now, Jeff Seaborn has had a little guess with Cartoon Quest, but it's the wrong answer, Jeff's. Jess? Jeff. It's the heat. It's very hot in his studio. And Yuki Renz asked if I could repeat the second clue, because unfortunately her dog, their dog, barked at the wrong moment. How inconsiderate. Okay, here comes clue two again. He spends much of his time trying to catch a much smaller character, but rarely succeeds. And clue three, his speech is instantly recognizable because he has a pronounced lisp, often saying instead of "ss," if you know what I mean. Yeah, you know what I'm saying, don't you? Of course, even if I don't. So his speech is instantly recognisable because he has a pronounced lisp, often saying "ff" instead of "ss." You can email me on studio@citysound.radio or WhatsApp me a message if you prefer. 07568 771 825. The 70s selection from City Sound. And here's the Tramps. And what I want you to do right now is hold back the night. It's still evening. We might be able to do it.

0: Hold back the night. Turn on the light. It's the Tramps on City Sound, the voice of Chelmsford. Now, the 70 selection bringing you Cartoon Quest, and Yuki Ren has had a second guess and she gets onto my list of correctness, joining Mike in Holland. Now, here comes clue four. His greatest rival is the clever little canary while Granny is never far away. That's clue four. His greatest rival is the clever little yellow canary while Granny is never far away. You can email studio at citysound.radio or WhatsApp me a message 07568 771 825.
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4: 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And then you do your local pub, which would be Luther Vandross, Human League. I have a lot of admiration for Stevie Wonder. 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And I still enjoy it, and I still go out raving like an idiot.
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Right back where we started from. That's Maxine Nightingale on City Sound, the voice of Chelmsford on DAB. It's Adam here with you and the 70s selection. So, what are we going to do now? We're going to give you the final clue for Cartoon Quest. The determined tuxedo cat, famous for exclaiming, "Suffering sucker cat," is... Well, that's for you to decide. The determined tuxedo cat, famous for exclaiming, "Suffering succotash," is... Right, you can email me, studio@citysound.radio. 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It's the Sutherland Brothers now, and Quiver. Ooh. And the Arms of Mary.

0: Yeah, the Barry White and You're the First, the Last, My Everything. We're into Cartoon Quest, the answer, but first let's go through the list of correctness. And that is just Mike in Holland and Yuki Ren this evening. Okay, let's go through the clues. This black and white cartoon character first appeared in Warner Brothers animated shorts during the 1940s. He spends much of his time trying to catch a much smaller character, but rarely succeeds. His speech is instantly recognizable because he has a pronounced lisp, often saying "th" instead of "s". His greatest rival is the clever little yellow canary, while Granny is never far away. The determined tuxedo cat, famous for exclaiming, "Suffering succotash," is Sylvester. Yeah, Sylvester the cat. And of course, I was talking about Tweety Pie as well.
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0: Now, I don't want you to take this literally, but gonna get along with Ouchie Now. No, I'm not, because I want you to take part in the rest of the show as well, giving you the chance to choose a song with your request in the next hour. Uh-huh. Mm-hmm. Oh, yeah.

Gonna get along without you now. That's Viola Wills on City Sound and the 70s selection for a Monday evening. It's 11 minutes to 8, and in the next hour between 8 and 9 you'll get the chance to choose some of the music, because I take your requests, and you'll be able to email studio@citysound.radio or WhatsApp me a message 07568771825. You can do it now if you like, and we can have a look for your songs to see if we've got them. Do feel free to do that. Also, in the second hour of the show, the final hour between 8 and 9, I'll bring you some novelty nostalgia. There were so many novelty songs in the 70s. We'll bring you one of those around about 8:15, and around about 8:45 our instrumental spot, no vocals required. So don't you dare go away this summer's Monday evening. Yeah, it's August the 3rd, the first Monday of August, and it's still hot. Here's Eric Clapton then, Lay Down Sally.

0: Another brick in the wall. That's the sound of Pink Floyd. In fact, it's Another Brick in the Wall, part two. Now, what I'm going to tell you about this evening's requests. We've had a request in from Jeff Seaborn. We've got the song. We've had a request in from Mike in Holland. We've got your song. And Yuki Ren, we have got your song as well. So, is this a record so far? All requests received, we've actually got, which is really got. Oh, yes, we've got that version as well. We've got that. We're sorted. Isn't that great? So your request coming up in the second hour of the show between 8 and 9 on the 70s selection. So do stick around for that. Plus, as I said, some novelty, nostalgia, and no vocals required. Our instrumental spot all coming up in the next action-packed hour.
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1: 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Welcome to the second hour of the 70s selection. And the mid-70s, you could get the average price of a detached house for £12,700. 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
1: Sound. And you could also get a 20-inch colour TV in the mid-70s for about £209.95. And a pint of beer would cost you about 32p. Those were the days, my friend. Those were the days.

This is it, indeed it is. It's the 70s selection from City Sound. That's Melba Moore. Before that, the Bee Gees, Too Much Heaven. And we ended the last hour with Rocky Sharp and the Replays and Ramalama Ding Dong. So all 70s between now and 9 o'clock. If you'd like a song played, if you want a request, you know what to do, don't you? You can WhatsApp me a message, 07568 771 825, or on the email, drop me an email, studio@citysound.radio. I'd love to hear from you this evening. We've already got three requests we're going to play in this hour, but you could have your song played as well, okay? That is the deal right here and right now. I'd love to play you a song. Novelty Nostalgia, well, that's coming up after this song from the Isley Brothers and That Lady. Whoa! City Sound, the voice of Chelmsford. Good evening, Adam here with you.

And that is the Isley Brothers on City Sound, the voice of Chelmsford, the 70s selection, That Lady. And guess what? It is 8:15 on a Monday evening, and that means it's time for some novelty nostalgia. Now, this song was released in 1978 and got to number 6 on the UK singles chart, and I remember buying it myself, not really thinking of it as a novelty song at the time, but it is a novelty song, and it's by Paul Evans, who was known for a novelty song back in the, I think, in late 50s or early 60s, with Seven Little Girls Sitting in the Back Seat, Kissing and Hugging with Fred. Well, this was his song, his big hit in 1978. As I said, got to number 6 on the UK singles chart for Paul Evans. This is Hello, This Is Joni, in brackets, Telephone Answering Machine Song. Very sad, actually, if you listen to the lyrics. Good song.

0: Hello, this is Joni, the telephone answering machine song from Paul Evans, and that was this evening's novelty nostalgia from 1978, reaching number 6. Deserves a round of applause. Absolutely fantastic, brings some great memories back.
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0: Now, Jeff Seaborn has requested this from the OJs. What a song. Love Train.

Well, that's the OJs and Love Train. Thanks to Jeff Seaborn for requesting that one this evening. More of your requests coming up between now and 9 o'clock. Plus, of course, our instrumental spot in the shape and form of No Vocals Required around 9:15. Now, if you want a song played, you can WhatsApp me a message. 07568 771 825. Or you can email studio@citysound.radio. As long as it's 70s and we've got it, the deal is I will play it. I can't be much fairer than that, can I? The 70s selection for a Monday evening. Good evening, it's Adam here with you through until 9. And it's different for girls, allegedly, apparently. Here's Joe Jackson.

It's Different for Girls. That's Joe Jackson on City Sound, the voice of Chelmsford. Monday evening, and it's 26 minutes past eight. And very good evening to Hazel, who's just checked in. Nice to have you listening, Hazel. And right now we have another request, the second one of the evening, and it's Yuki Wren who's requested this. Doobie Gray and Drift Away.

0: What a lovely song. Love the words. I want to get lost in the rock and roll. Sounds bliss. That's Dubby Gray and Drift Away. Thank you to Yuki Ren for suggesting that. Well, not just suggesting it, but requesting it. And if you want a request, then you can contact me via the email studio@citysound.radio or WhatsApp me a message 07568771825. So, the Scary Boys are coming next. So watch out. We're talking about Wayne and Mark. I like to pre-warn you that Wayne and Mark are going to tell you all about their show in a moment. They're so scary. They frighten the life out of me.
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1: Those two are so scary.
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1: Yeah, don't forget to join Wayne and Mark tomorrow evening on City Sound. And here's ABBA right now, which is quite appropriate.

I remember buying that song back in 1978, was it? I think. ABBA, Summer Night City on City Sound. See what I did there? It's not just thrown together, this show, you know. Anyway, it's City Sound, the voice of Chelmsford, and the 70s selection till 9. It's Adam here with you. And Mike in Holland has requested a really, really good song. And it's this song. It's George McRae and Rock Your Baby. Don't forget, you've still got a chance to get your request in if you haven't had one. It's 07568771825 on the WhatsApp. Or you can email studio@citysound.radio. Sorry, what did you say, George? You say sexy? I hope you weren't referring to me.

That's the Hollies. Lovely song from them. And The Air That I Breathe. It's City Sound on a Monday evening. Good evening. Hi, how you doing? It's the 70s selection, and it's fast approaching quarter to nine. In fact, it's 16 minutes to nine. And around this time, we bring you, well, I bring you, an instrumental. We call it No Vocals Required. There is a couple of vocals in this, okay? So poetic justice or license, I think they call it. Anyway, it's a great song, and it comes, well, it's not really a song, it's an instrumental. It's from the Average White Band, features highly minimal iconic vocals, but acts essentially as an instrumental, is what it says here. Reached number six in 1975 for the Average White Band. This is this evening's No Vocals Required. Pick up the pieces.

0: are one of my favourite instrumentals from the 70s. That's from 1975. Pick up the pieces from the Average White Band.
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0: Time for a bit of rapping from 1979. This was the song that made rap commercially successful. First commercially successful rap song in the shape and form of Rapper's Delight by the Sugar Hill Gang. I said,

I said a hip hop, hip hop. Bit of a party piece of mine, that one. The Sugar Hill Gang, Wonder Mike, Big Bad Hank, and the Master G. That's Rapper's Delight from 1979. Now, it's time for the last request of the evening, and Hazel has requested this one. It's Frank Wilson and Do I Love You? In brackets, Indeed I Do. Enjoy this one, Hazel.

That's a great song. From Frank Wilson, it's called Do I Love You? Indeed I Do. Thank you to Hazel for requesting that one this evening. So it's City Sound, the voice of Chelmsford, Monday evening, and the 70s selection drawing to a close. There's no Movie Mole this week. The boys are not here. So it's going to be a bit of non-stop music after nine. But tomorrow morning, you've got Stuart Calvey for early breakfast from 6. Matt Sterry for the City Sound breakfast from 8. And that's how it's all shaping up tomorrow morning. I'm getting out of here, but I'm going to leave you with a really cool song from the late 70s from Gonzalez. And I haven't stopped dancing yet. Have yourselves a good week, and I'll catch you next Monday evening from 7 until 9 for another 70 selection on City Sound. Take care.

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3: 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Jenna, here on City Sound, the voice of Chelmsford. I've got some great songs for, let's face it, the best decade for music. They're just making everyone in such a better mood, aren't they? Or is that just me? I do like to mix it up a little bit. Maybe you have a request, maybe you'd just like to have a little chat, why not get in touch? I'll be here to keep you company every weekday afternoon with Jenna, 4 till 5, on the Naughties Hour on City Sound. I'm still a bit sad that I haven't met Michael Bublé yet, given the fact that I've pretty much been in love with him since the 90s.

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1: Just something about you. Way I'm looking at you, whatever. Keep looking at me. You're scared now, right? Don't feel me, baby. It's just Justin.

0: 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The voice of the city.
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We are your DAB digital radio station for Chelmsford.